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And they're saving consolation. Twist after twist, twist after twist. You have the proof, twist after twist, twist after proof. You have the twist, twist after twist. You have the twist, twist after proof. You may choose where to be or not to be. To have a past or to fall over. Only not to overlook.

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Where does happiness, though his home, is just a step behind? Where does his home? Where does his home? Where does his home? But shaky, shaky, but you won't.

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We watched as the sparkling black river crossed the park, and then the highway, and then came silently up our street. From above, Sandy was a huge swirl that looked like the galaxies, whose names I didn't know.

great spirit, whose voice I hear in the winds, and whose breath gives life to all the world, hear me. I am small and weak. I need your strength and wisdom. Let me walk in beauty and make my eyes ever behold the red and purple sunset. Make my hands respect the things you have made, and my ears sharp to hear your voice. Make me wise, so that I may understand the things you have taught my people. Let me learn the lessons you have hidden in every leaf and rock. I seek strength not to be superior to my brother, but to fight my greatest enemy, myself. Make me always ready to come to you with clean hands and straight eyes, so when life fades as the fading sunset, my spirit will come to you without shame.